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3: 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Release forms are available at the teaching kitchen to be signed by a parent or guardian, and we request that all students under 10 be accompanied by an adult. 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
4: We have that food rotation for the weekend on lock. We got Ando and Dre with some mixes for tonight. Let me go ahead and kick it off for you one time.

piercings, and she just learned to twerk. She ain't got a heart or an ass, just the brain's got an ass, cause her ass on a learning curve. And she let her earn a verb, I mean burn the word, that's only legal what a doctor's know. Real deep pockets like a doctor's coat, stay fitted like Diddy hair back trying to rock the boat. She the first maid when I rock the boat, she never forget to ride like a bicycle. She like planes, train chains with icicles, it goes her blank.

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1: All right, so just a quick reminder here at the station. 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We are also extending the love to individuals that may be celebrating an anniversary or a birthday as well. 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Deadline will be coming up on Thursday, May 21st. For those of you that may not have Facebook, you can go and send in your submissions through our email, kshi@oshawi.org. With that, we are going to go ahead and get into DJ Dre's mix. Drop it on them, fool.

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2: Flo Rida and Lunch Money. Three Miami boys, you know what time it is.

If you're barely tapping in with us right now, you are tuned in to Stew House Saturday, holding you guys down with a full weekend rotation. We had DJ Dre in the mix a while ago, and we are also getting ready for Ando. Before we place him on the set, be sure to look out for the Grad Jam show that'll be coming up on Sunday, May 31st at 4 p.m. If you got graduates you want to give a shout out, our college graduates, those that are getting promoted from junior high into high school, head starting to Shiwitana, the person that was cutting lettuce and is now in full control of the fryer, we want your submissions. This does include individuals that may be celebrating their anniversaries and birthdays as well for the month of May. I'll relay the info later on once more before the program ends. Right now, we're going to go ahead and get into Ando's mix for Stew House Saturday.

And I always wonder if you ask yourself, is it just me? Is it just me? Or is this so, so good I shouldn't have to for free? Is it just me? Yeah, is it just me? Is this so, so good I shouldn't have to

0: Mind and his set right there for you for Stu House Saturday. Big ups to Ando on air. We still have another block of music for you to go and jam out to for your late Saturday evening. A big shout out to all our UNM graduates. I got a couple of tracks lined up for you, and they'll be back to go and close out the set for Stu House Saturday. So get your finest Masia Deadly ready. Buckets are welcome. We'll be back after this.
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2: There will be a public meeting for the Nutria Road Improvements Project. SUNY Pueblo will hold a public meeting to discuss the proposed improvements to Nutria Road BIA Route 5 from its intersection with New Mexico Highway 53 to its terminus 12.2 miles north at the intersection with the bridge over Rio Nutria. The project area includes the full right-of-way from the interchange to the north end as shown in the map below. The meeting date and time will be May 19, 2026 at 10 a.m. to 12 p.m. and from 5:30 p.m. to 7:30 p.m. The meeting location will be held at Zuni Community Building located at 37 Harker Circle, Zuni, New Mexico. The purpose of this meeting is to present the reasons of this project is needed, the recommendations put forth in the scoping report, and the project schedule, as well as the solicited public input on the project. Information will be presented and public comments solicited on environmental issues, community business concerns, and landscape aesthetic treatments. If you have any questions and you are unable to attend the public meeting, please contact Royce Jachu, Project Manager, SUNY Pueblo Transportation Department at 505-782-7032 or 505-782-7101. Or you can email royce.jachu@oshui.org. You can also contact Joe Sanchez, PE for NV5, at 505-348-5201. Or you can email joe.sanchez@nv5.com. Project displays, information, and project representatives will be available to address questions. In addition, a presentation on the project will be given, followed by additional public comments. Refreshments will be provided. Public input for the proposed project will be accepted at any time. However, SUNY Pueblo asks that the comments and or questions specific to this meeting be sent no later than June 19, 2026. You may also email your comments to Devin Kenmore at devin@pathfinderenvironmental.com. To request Americans with Disabilities Act related accommodations for this meeting, please contact Royce Jachu at least 2 days before the meeting at 505-782-7032 or 505-782-7101.
3: As we recognize Mental Health Awareness Month of 2026, please remind yourself that you do not walk alone. 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Let's continue walking, knowing that there are resources available. If you find yourself in this situation, please call Shumagoloa House Center at 5719 or our sister program, Zuni Recovery Center, at 782-4710 or 4717. Lukya yachun hot nawan delishualan tablistigla la shokluwa la kwaina yam temakwi anayu yana deatunan akke hai toshna yoketa. 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Uson ai yu yan ishi hon ate aye. quite listener, quite like contented, my action, I mean, quite haunted, my tossan, I mean, Yan said, Liana, Yan she, man, on it, tuna, awa, noa, akia, ho, e, answer, toke, listener, quite hot, he shot, Diana, elec, nae, quite like don't know, and hung with Timakui, quite less the letter, making no, don't look at Yalena, akia. Don't yanny te hash now up cock call let on me. Shumagoloa Health Center, Awa Yalinan 782-5719 Dodge 782-2717 Dodge Zuni Recovery Center, Awa 782-4710 Dodge 4717 Eshat up umpish cot den el on me gen up in a din on me quarter. Don't know until my queen calls in again. No, it's Awan and urgent care queen. Don't let a guy at Awan. Don't is at again. Dad at don 988 yelling and that and he's ditching up cock call letter.
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0: It's them late night Saturday vibes for Stew House Saturday. Gotta show love to the old school. I have another old school set lined up for you guys to go and end out our session. If you are tapped in, go ahead and show some love. Let us know you're hanging out with us for your weekend. Let's keep this thing rolling.
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0: right, ladies and gentlemen, that time has officially come where we end our session for tonight. 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That is a Thursday. 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I am going to go and dip on out of here. You keep it safe for the rest of your weekend, and we'll catch you on the next one. It's time to go and take your bread and stew and go on home. De la Paz.
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Join us for the ultimate inaugural Zuni Football Air Battles. 7-on-7 Football Showdown on May 30th, 2026, where speed, skill, and strategy take center stage. The best athletes, the biggest plays, and the energy you do not want to miss. All happening right here in Zuni. 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

otro día. ¿Cuándo es que vas a llegar? Oh. 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Lo bueno

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1: As we continue rolling through Mental Health Awareness Month 2026, let's stay reminded that we are all a person of importance. We continue this life sharing the gifts of happiness, love, and nurturance because that has been instilled in all of us. You are worth so much more than you may think. Continue living to the fullest. Stay happy, and let's continue thriving as a people. 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

0: Join us for the 5th Bears Ears Conservation Corps, Summer 2026. 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
2: 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All donations are tax deductible. Best of luck to this year's applicants.

There will be a public meeting for the Nutria Road Improvements Project. SUNY Pueblo will hold a public meeting to discuss the proposed improvements to Nutria Road BIA Route 5 from its intersection with New Mexico Highway 53 to its terminus 12.2 miles north at the intersection with the bridge over Rio Nutria. The project area includes the full right-of-way from the interchange to the north end as shown in the map below. The meeting date and time will be May 19, 2026 at 10 a.m. to 12 p.m. and from 5:30 p.m. to 7:30 p.m. The meeting location will be held at SUNY Community Building located at 37 Harker Circle, SUNY, New Mexico. The purpose of this meeting is to present the reasons of this project is needed, the recommendations put forth in the scoping report, and the project schedule, as well as the solicitation.

0: 2201. Or you can email joe.sanchez@nv5.com. Project displays, information, and project representatives will be available to address questions. In addition, a presentation on the project will be given, followed by additional public comments. Refreshments will be provided. Public input for the proposed project will be accepted at any time. However, Zuni Pueblo asks that the comments and or questions specific to this meeting be sent no later than June 19, 2026. You may also email your comments to Devin Kenmore at devin@pathfinderenvironmental.com. To request Americans with Disabilities Acts related accommodations for this meeting, please contact Royce Jachu at least 2 days before the meeting at 505-782-7032 or 505-782-7101.
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1: Remember, in Indian country, older minds matter. 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
1: This is a message from the Zuni Fish and Wildlife Department. 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

0: Join the Zuni Hospital in partnership with the Zuni Healthy Lifestyles Program in a diabetes awareness event in Healthy Feet and a Happy Life in Caring for Our Feet. 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
1: Join us for the 5th Bears Ears Conservation Corps Summer 2026. 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

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We are looking for people interested in learning kitchen basics, expanding their skills, and exploring new ingredients and cuisines. Classes will take place at Oshawa Tribal College's Professional Teaching Kitchen. Classes are on Monday and Wednesdays from 4 p.m. to 6 p.m. and Friday from 4 p.m. to 5 p.m. Classes run until June 19th, 2026. The kitchen classroom will be open at 3 p.m. if you are coming straight from school and would like to hang out or help as we get ready. We will have several public exhibitions where students can show off their skills and share with their friends and family. We will focus on fresh from scratch, cooking accessible to people of all sizes and skill levels.

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1: Okay, Simon, what are you wearing right now?
2: Nothing.
1: That's right. And what do people normally wear?
2: Clothes.
1: Exactly. So now Mommy's going to teach you how to dress yourself. Clothes keep us warm, they look good, and if we go out without them, the neighbors will talk. So it's important to know how to get dressed. Here's how it's done. Underwear always comes first, name tag at the back, then pants, then shirt. Get the first button in the right hole, or you have to start all over. If you're wearing a tie, it goes over, round, round, through, and pull tight. Tuck your shirt into your pants and zip up your fly. Socks go in first, then shoes, right on right, left on left. With shoelaces, just take the ends, cross them over, switch the loops. The rabbit goes down the hole, pull tight, and you're left with bunny ears.
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got a Lincoln motor and it's really souped up. 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Got 8 cylinders and uses them all. 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

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My fenders was clicking the guardrail post. 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

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Red light was blinking, the cops was after my hot rod Lincoln. 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And he said, son, you're gonna drive me to drinking if you don't stop driving that hot rod Lincoln.

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1: There will be a public meeting for the Nutria Road Improvements Project. Zuni Pueblo will hold a public meeting to discuss the proposed improvements to Nutria Road BIA Route 5 from its intersection with New Mexico Highway 53 to its terminus 12.2 miles north at the intersection with the bridge over Rio Nutria. The project area includes the full right-of-way from the interchange to the north end as shown in the map below. The meeting date and time will be May 19, 2026 at 10 a.m. to 12 p.m. and from 5:30 p.m. to 7:30 p.m. The meeting location will be held at Zuni Community Building located at 37 Harker Circle, Zuni, New Mexico. The purpose of this meeting is to present the reasons of this project is needed, the recommendations put forth in the scoping report, and the project schedule, as well as the solicited public input on the project. Information will be presented and public comments solicited on environmental issues, community business concerns, and landscape aesthetic treatments. If you have any questions and you are unable to attend the public meeting, please contact Royce Jachu, Project Manager, Zuni Pueblo Transportation Department at 505-782-7032 or 505-782-7101. Or you can email royce.jachu@oshui.org. You can also contact Joe Sanchez, PE for NV5, at 505-348-5201. Or you can email joe.sanchez@nv5.com. Project displays, information, and project representatives will be available to address questions. In addition, a presentation on the project will be given followed by additional public comments. Refreshments will be provided. Public input for the proposed project will be accepted at any time. However, Zuni Pueblo asks that the comments and or questions specific to this meeting be sent no later than June 19, 2026. You may also email your comments to Devin Kenmore at devin@pathfinderenvironmental.com. To request Americans with Disabilities Act related accommodations for this meeting, please contact Royce Jachu at least 2 days before the meeting at 505-782-7032 or 505-782-7101.
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0: As we continue rolling through Mental Health Awareness Month 2026, let's stay reminded that we are all a person of importance. We continue this life sharing the gifts of happiness, love, and nurturance because that has been instilled in all of us. You are worth so much more than you may think. Continue living to the fullest, stay happy, and let's continue thriving as a people. 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

0: This is a message from the Zuni Fish and Wildlife Department. 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

0: 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Again. I gotta say, though, the more he does it, the funnier it is. I love my human.
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1: 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Tap, tap, tap, tap, bloop, bloop. She can't put it down. There it is. Oh, and get this. She even talks to it. Last week, she asked it for Chinese, and guess what? Egg rolls showed up like magic. Humans have cool toys.
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0: Join us for the 5th Bears Ears Conservation Corps, Summer 2026. 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
1: 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I mean, okay, something as simple as walking around the block. He's got this leash thing, and he puts me on one end and him on the other, and I'm just taking him around. I think he's afraid of getting lost. Without that leash and me guiding him along, I don't think he'd find his way back home. But it's kind of cute.
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1: 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The kitchen classroom will be open at 3 p.m. if you are coming straight from school and would like to hang out or help as we get ready. We will have several public exhibitions where students can show off their skills and share with their friends and family. We will focus on fresh from scratch, cooking accessible to people of all sizes and skill levels. 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Classes will be taught by Jay Wilkinson, former farm-to-table chef, artisan baker, and food system specialist. Release forms are available at the teaching kitchen to be signed by a parent or guardian, and we request that all students under 10 be accompanied by an adult. 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

0: There will be a public meeting for the Nutria Road Improvements Project. SUNY Pueblo will hold a public meeting to discuss the proposed improvements to Nutria Road BIA Route 5 from its intersection with New Mexico Highway 53 to its terminus 12.2 miles north at the intersection with the bridge over Rio Nutria. The project area includes the full right-of-way from the interchange to the north end as shown in the map below. The meeting date and time will be May 19, 2026 at 10 a.m. to 12 p.m. and from 5:30 p.m. to 7:30 p.m. The meeting location will be held at Zuni Community Building located at 37 Harker Circle, Zuni, New Mexico. The purpose of this meeting is to present the reasons of this project is needed, the recommendations put forth in the scoping report, and the project schedule, as well as the solicited public input on the project. Information will be presented and public comments solicited on environmental issues, community business concerns, and landscape aesthetic treatments. If you have any questions and you are unable to attend a public meeting, please contact Royce Jachu, Project Manager, SUNY Pueblo Transportation Department at 505-782-7032 or 505-782-7101. Or you can email royce.jachu@oshui.org. You can also contact Joe Sanchez, PE for NV5, at 505-348-5201. Or you can email joe.sanchez@nv5.com. Project displays, information, and project representatives will be available to address questions. In addition, a presentation on the project will be given followed by additional public comments. Refreshments will be provided. Public input for the proposed project will be accepted at any time. However, SUNY Pueblo asks that the comments and or questions specific to this meeting be sent no later than June 19, 2026. You may also email your comments to Devin Kenmore at devin@pathfinderenvironmental.com. To request Americans with Disabilities Act related accommodations for this meeting, please contact Royce Jachu at least 2 days before the meeting at 505-782-7032 or 505-782-7101.
1: KSHI 90.9 FM.